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3: It'll be cloudy tonight. Chance of showers, maybe a thunderstorm. Breezy, down to 15. Cloudy Monday, chance of showers. Risk of a thunderstorm late in the day, getting up to 20. Cloudy Tuesday, 30% chance of showers with a high of 22.
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3: It'll be cloudy tonight. Chance of showers, maybe a thunderstorm. Breezy down to 15. Cloudy Monday, chance of showers, risk of a thunderstorm late in the day, getting up to 20. Cloudy Tuesday, 30% chance of showers with a high of 22.
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8: Moose weather.
9: It'll be cloudy tonight. Chance of showers, maybe a thunderstorm. Breezy, down to 15. Cloudy Monday, chance of showers. Risk of a thunderstorm late in the day, getting up to 20. Cloudy Tuesday, 30% chance of showers with a high of 22.
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3: It'll be cloudy tonight. Chance of showers, maybe a thunderstorm. Breezy down to 15. Cloudy Monday, chance of showers, risk of a thunderstorm late in the day, getting up to 20. Cloudy Tuesday, 30% chance of showers with a high of 22.
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5: Weather. It'll be cloudy tonight. Chance of showers, maybe a thunderstorm. Breezy, down to 15. Cloudy Monday, chance of showers. Risk of a thunderstorm late in the day, getting up to 20. Cloudy Tuesday, 30% chance of showers with a high of 22.
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2: Moose weather.
3: It'll be cloudy tonight. Chance of showers, maybe a thunderstorm. Breezy down to 15. Cloudy Monday, chance of showers, risk of a thunderstorm late in the day, getting up to 20. Cloudy Tuesday, 30% chance of showers with a high of 22.

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7: Moose weather.
8: It'll be cloudy tonight. Chance of showers, maybe a thunderstorm. Breezy, down to 15. Cloudy Monday, chance of showers. Risk of a thunderstorm late in the day, getting up to 20. Cloudy Tuesday, 30% chance of showers with a high of 22.
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3: Moose weather.
4: It'll be cloudy tonight. Chance of showers, maybe a thunderstorm. Breezy, down to 15. Cloudy Monday, chance of showers, risk of a thunderstorm late in the day, getting up to 20. Cloudy Tuesday, 30% chance of showers with a high of 22.

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7: Cloudy today, 40% chance of showers, risk of a late day thunderstorm, a high of 20. Cloudy Tuesday, slight chance of showers, reaching 22. Sunny on Wednesday with a high of 26.
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4: Cloudy today, 40% chance of showers, risk of a late day thunderstorm, a high of 20. Cloudy Tuesday, slight chance of showers, reaching 22. Sunny on Wednesday, with a high of 26.
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1: News weather.
2: Cloudy today, 40% chance of showers, risk of a late day thunderstorm, a high of 20. Cloudy Tuesday, slight chance of showers, reaching 22. Sunny on Wednesday with a high of 26.

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1: weather. Cloudy today, 40% chance of showers, risk of a late day thunderstorm, a high of 20. Cloudy Tuesday, slight chance of showers, reaching 22. Sunny on Wednesday with a high of 26.
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0: Cloudy today, 40% chance of showers, risk of a late day thunderstorm, a high of 20. Cloudy Tuesday, slight chance of showers, reaching 22. Sunny on Wednesday with a high of 26.
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1: Cloudy today, 40% chance of showers, risk of a late day thunderstorm, a high of 20. Cloudy Tuesday, slight chance of showers, reaching 22. Sunny on Wednesday, with a high of 26.
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0: weather.
1: Cloudy today, 40% chance of showers, risk of a late day thunderstorm, a high of 20. Cloudy Tuesday, slight chance of showers, reaching 22. Sunny on Wednesday with a high of 26.
0: This is The Moose.

0: Cloudy today, 40% chance of showers, risk of a late day thunderstorm, a high of 20. Cloudy Tuesday, slight chance of showers, reaching 22. Sunny on Wednesday, with a high of 26.
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3: Moose weather.
4: Cloudy today, 40% chance of showers, risk of a late day thunderstorm, a high of 20. Cloudy Tuesday, slight chance of showers, reaching 22. Sunny on Wednesday, with a high of 26.
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1: Cloudy today, 40% chance of showers, risk of a late day thunderstorm, a high of 20. Cloudy Tuesday, slight chance of showers, reaching 22. Sunny on Wednesday, with a high of 26.
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0: weather.
1: Cloudy today, 40% chance of showers, risk of a late day thunderstorm, a high of 20. Cloudy Tuesday, slight chance of showers, reaching 22. Sunny on Wednesday, with a high of 26.
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2: Cloudy today, 40% chance of showers, risk of a late day thunderstorm, a high of 20. Cloudy Tuesday, slight chance of showers, reaching 22. Sunny on Wednesday, with a high of 26.
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1: Good morning, I'm Casey Kenny. Five young entrepreneurs are hitting the ground running thanks to the United Counties of Leeds and Grenville's Small Business Summer Company Program. The five were celebrated at an event in Maitland on Thursday night, with officials including Leeds Grenville, Thousand Islands, and Rideau Lakes MP Michael Barrett and MPP Steve Clark in attendance. Through the program, local youth are given the opportunity to start and operate their own businesses over the summer break and receive funding and support from mentors. Leeds Grenville Small Business Development Officer Carol Hardy tells the Vista Radio Newsroom that the relationship between the participants and their mentors is invaluable to their success.
2: Wonderful mentors that volunteer their time for the program, and so we really try to match the right mentor to the student based on their expertise, the type of business they run as well.
1: A full list of the graduates can be found on the United Counties of Leeds and Grenville website. Leeds Grenville Economic Development Officer Cindy Bolton tells the Vista Radio Newsroom that the program will help the students find success.
3: I think that our region in particular is quite resilient. Of course, there are challenges of the landscape right now that I believe every large and small business are either faced with.
1: The summer company programs, funded by the Government of Ontario in partnership with the United Counties of Leeds and Grenville and the City of Brockville. Ontario's investing $865,000 in the Ontario Woodlot Association to enhance private forest management. The announcement was made by Leeds Grenville, Thousand Islands, and Rideau Lakes MPP Steve Clark and Associate Minister of Forestry and Forest Products Kevin Holland at the Limerick Forest Chalet Interpretive Center on Thursday. The Kempville-based OWA will use part of the funding, $790,000, to create three new jobs and acquire equipment for a wood stewardship program, which they say will increase forest sector productivity by connecting businesses to biomass and privately owned forests. The remaining funding will go to supporting OWA workshops, conferences, publications, and collaboration to promote sustainable forest management on private lands. Clark says the investment will help ensure Ontario's privately managed forests remain healthy and productive while supporting good-paying jobs and creating new opportunities for the forestry sector, including in Eastern Ontario. The OWA will also develop an inventory of private forests using remote sensing technology, providing highly accurate information to reduce business burdens, support forest management, and attract investments. And police are making the call and alerting the public about cell phone service provider fraud. East Region OPP say the scam involves fraudsters contacting victims while posing as representatives of a legitimate cell phone service provider. The scammer may offer a discount, upgraded plan, or a new device in an attempt to gain the victim's trust. And while remaining on the phone, they direct the victims to log into their legitimate cell phone account and then request account details, security codes, or other personal information. Victims may then be asked to provide identification, such as a driver's license. And once the device is delivered, the fraudster claims the wrong item was shipped and instructs the victim to send it to another address. As a result, victims may be left responsible for the cost of the devices and any associated account charges. Police say some tips to follow to avoid being scammed are to end the call and contact the company directly if you get a call from someone claiming to be with your phone company, and never rely on contact information provided by the caller. If you believe you've been targeted by this scam, contact your bank, police, and the Canadian Anti-Fraud Centre immediately. Be the first to know. Sign up and get news alerts delivered directly to your inbox at mykempvillenow.com.
4: Moose weather. In North Grenville, showers and a risk of thunderstorms today, the high 20. A few showers this evening, then cloudy overnight, a low of 14. And cloudy and showers possible Tuesday, the high 21.
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Happy Monday, and thanks for waking up with Moose Mornings. That was the Foo Fighters, Making a Fire on Moose FM. Showers and a risk of thunderstorms in the forecast for us today. The high 20. Right now, it is 14. I'm Peter T, and it may still say August on the calendar, but fall is starting to leave little clues all over the place. Days are getting shorter, the mornings are cooler, and if the forecast is any indication, we're getting plenty of practice using our windshield wipers over the next few days. Kids, they're getting ready to head back to school, and then, of course, there's Tim Hortons. You know fall is approaching when pumpkin spice start showing up in advertisements while it's still warm enough to wear shorts. And it's funny because technically summer doesn't end until late September. And researchers say our daylight hours shrink by several minutes every day this time of year, explaining why it suddenly feels like someone is slowly turning down the dimmer switch on summer. So today we're talking about signs of fall. What is that first sign that tells you that fall is on the way? Give me a call, 613-258-0467, or email ptenson@moosefm.com. Here's the truths. 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I'm sitting

0: Don't forget the umbrella if you're heading out today. Showers and a risk of thunderstorms, a high of 20 expected. Right now it's 14 with Lenny Kravitz, American Woman on 97.5 Moose FM. Thanks for listening to Moose Mornings. I'm Peter T. And have you noticed mornings lately? A few weeks ago, you could walk outside 7 a.m. Felt like stepping into a giant hairdryer. Now you're reaching for a hoodie before breakfast. And it's one of the weirdest transitions of the year. In the morning, you're considering turning on the heat. By afternoon, you're wondering if the air conditioner should make one last appearance. And Mother Nature, she seems unable to commit to a season right now. And meteorologists will tell you that August nights get longer pretty quickly, which allows temperatures to cool off more efficiently. Science is fascinating. The practical result is that suddenly everyone owns a favorite hoodie again. It's also that time of year when coffee somehow tastes better. Not because the recipe changed, but because your hands are cold. So what is the first sign that tells you that fall is on the way? And have you had to switch your car from AC to heat in the morning yet? Give me a call, 613-258-0467, or email ptenson@moosefm.com.
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1: Moose weather.
0: In North Grenville, showers and a risk of thunderstorms today, the high 20. A few showers this evening, then cloudy overnight, a low of 14. And cloudy and showers possible Tuesday, the high 21.
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1: Good morning. I'm Casey Kenny. Five young entrepreneurs are hitting the ground running thanks to the United Counties of Leeds and Grenville's Small Business Summer Company Program. The five were celebrated at an event in Maitland on Thursday night, with officials including Leeds, Grenville, Thousand Islands, and Rideau Lakes MP Michael Barrett and MPP Steve Clark in attendance. Through the program, local youth are given the opportunity to start and operate their own businesses over the summer break and receive funding and support from mentors. Leeds, Grenville Small Business Development Officer Carol Hardy tells the Vista Radio Newsroom that the relationship between the participants and their mentors is invaluable to their success.
2: Wonderful mentors that volunteer their time for the program, and so we really try to match the right mentor to the student based on their expertise, the type of business they run as well.
1: A full list of the graduates can be found on the United Counties of Leeds and Grenville website. Leeds Grenville Economic Development Officer Cindy Bolton tells the Vista Radio Newsroom that the program will help the students find success.
3: I think that our region in particular is quite resilient. Of course, there are challenges of the landscape right now that I believe every large and small business are either faced with.
1: The summer company programs, funded by the Government of Ontario in partnership with the United Counties of Leeds and Grenville and the City of Brockville. Ontario's investing $865,000 in the Ontario Woodlot Association to enhance private forest management. The announcement was made by Leeds, Grenville, Thousand Islands, and Rideau Lakes MPP Steve Clark and Associate Minister of Forestry and Forest Products Kevin Holland at the Limerick Forest Chalet Interpretive Centre on Thursday. The Kempville-based OWA will use part of the funding, $790,000, to create three new jobs and acquire equipment for a wood stewardship program, which they say will increase forest sector productivity by connecting businesses to biomass and privately owned forests. The remaining funding will go to supporting OWA workshops, conferences, publications, and collaboration to promote sustainable forest management on private lands. Clark says the investment will help ensure Ontario's privately managed forests remain healthy and productive while supporting good-paying jobs and creating new opportunities for the forestry sector, including in Eastern Ontario. The OWA will also develop an inventory of private forests using remote sensing technology, providing highly accurate information to reduce business burdens, support forest management, and attract investments. And police are making the call and alerting the public about cell phone service provider fraud. East Region OPP say the scam involves fraudsters contacting victims while posing as representatives of a legitimate cell phone service provider. The scammer may offer a discount, upgraded plan, or a new device in an attempt to gain the victim's trust. And while remaining on the phone, they direct the victims to log into their legitimate cell phone account and then request account details, security codes, or other personal information. Victims may then be asked to provide identification, such as a driver's license. And once the device is delivered, the fraudster claims the wrong item was shipped and instructs the victim to send it to another address. As a result, victims may be left responsible for the cost of the devices and any associated account charges. Police say some tips to follow to avoid being scammed are to end the call and contact the company directly if you get a call from someone claiming to be with your phone company, and never rely on contact information provided by the caller. If you believe you've been targeted by this scam, contact your bank, police, and the Canadian Anti-Fraud Centre immediately. Be the first to know. Sign up and get news alerts delivered directly to your inbox at mykempvillenow.com.
4: Moose weather. In North Grenville, showers and a risk of thunderstorms today, the high 20. A few showers this evening, then cloudy overnight, a low of 14. And cloudy and showers possible Tuesday, the high 21.
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0: 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High of 20. Right now it's 14. I'm Peter T. in the North Augusta Recreation Committee's Fairies in the Village Labor Day Festival. It's going to take place Labor Day weekend, and they have decided to go all in on the magic theme this year. You can show up exactly as you are. There's no restrictions. However, if you've been waiting for the perfect opportunity to dust off a wizard hat, put on some fairy wings, or don your best, good or bad, witch's costume, this might be your moment. Also, going to have a chance to meet Tinkerbell and splash around with Emma the Mermaid. You can also get some face painting done, enjoy some crafts, lots of family-friendly activities while soaking up some of the final days of summer. Of course, Labor Day in North Augusta always been more than just one event. It's one of those weekends that really brings the whole community together. Some people come for the parade. Some come for the games, the food, or the live music. Plus, I'm seeing the Recreation Committee's Woodlands Chicken Barbecue and Dairy Barn Dinner is returning on Labor Day. A half a barbecue chicken, pasta salad, and a dinner roll for $20. Now, that's the kind of magical transformation I can fully support. Turning hunger into barbecue chicken might be the best wizardry of the entire festival. For all the details, you can search North Augusta Recreation Committee on social media.
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0: 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Showers and a risk of thunderstorms. That's our forecast for today. High reaching 20. Right now it's 14. Thanks for listening to Moose Mornings. I'm Peter T. And with summer winding down and back to school season just around the corner, here's something for young people looking to try something new this fall. Kempville Youth Bowling Program is getting ready to roll back into action starting on Saturday, September the 12th. And they're welcoming bowlers of all skill levels. Program is open to youth ages 4 to 19, and they're going to be running two shifts every Saturday, one at 9 a.m., the second at 11. Each shift is limited to 32 bowlers, so organizers are encouraging families to register early to lock in their preferred time. And bowling has been around for thousands of years in one form or another, making it one of the world's oldest sports. So if you'd like more information about the Kempville Youth Bowling Program or maybe joining an adult league yourself, you can reach out through the Kempville Bowling Facebook page or email kempvillebowling@gmail.com.
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0: In North Grenville, showers and a risk of thunderstorms today, the high 20. A few showers this evening, then cloudy overnight, a low of 14. And cloudy and showers possible Tuesday, the high 21.
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1: Good morning. I'm Casey Kenny. Five young entrepreneurs are hitting the ground running thanks to the United Counties of Leeds and Grenville's Small Business Summer Company Program. The five were celebrated at an event in Maitland on Thursday night with officials including Leeds, Grenville, Thousand Islands, and Rideau Lakes MP Michael Barrett and MPP Steve Clark in attendance. Through the program, local youth are given the opportunity to start and operate their own businesses over the summer break and receive funding and support from mentors. Leeds Grenville Small Business Development Officer Carol Hardy tells the Vista Radio Newsroom that the relationship between the participants and their mentors is invaluable to their success.
2: Wonderful mentors that volunteer their time for the program, and so we really try to match the right mentor to the student based on their expertise, the type of business they run as well.
1: A full list of the graduates can be found on the United Counties of Leeds and Grenville website. Leeds Grenville Economic Development Officer Cindy Bolton tells the Vista Radio Newsroom that the program will help the students find success.
3: I think that our region in particular is quite resilient. Of course, there are challenges of the landscape right now that I believe every large and small business are either faced with.
1: The summer company programs, funded by the Government of Ontario in partnership with the United Counties of Leeds and Grenville and the City of Brockville. Ontario's investing $865,000 in the Ontario Woodlot Association to enhance private forest management. The announcement was made by Leeds, Grenville, Thousand Islands, and Rideau Lakes MPP Steve Clark and Associate Minister of Forestry and Forest Products Kevin Holland at the Limerick Forest Chalet Interpretive Center on Thursday. The Kempville-based OWA will use part of the funding, $790,000, to create three new jobs and acquire equipment for a wood stewardship program, which they say will increase forest sector productivity by connecting businesses to biomass and privately owned forests. The remaining funding will go to supporting OWA workshops, conferences, publications, and collaboration to promote sustainable forest management on private lands. Clark says the investment will help ensure Ontario's privately managed forests remain healthy and productive while supporting good-paying jobs and creating new opportunities for the forestry sector, including in Eastern Ontario. The OWA will also develop an inventory of private forests using remote sensing technology, providing highly accurate information to reduce business burdens, support forest management, and attract investments. And police are making the call and alerting the public about cell phone service provider fraud. East Region OPP say the scam involves fraudsters contacting victims while posing as representatives of a legitimate cell phone service provider. The scammer may offer a discount, upgraded plan, or a new device in an attempt to gain the victim's trust. And while remaining on the phone, they direct the victims to log into their legitimate cell phone account and then request account details, security codes, or other personal information. Victims may then be asked to provide identification, such as a driver's license. And once the device is delivered, the fraudster claims the wrong item was shipped and instructs the victim to send it to another address. As a result, victims may be left responsible for the cost of the devices and any associated account charges. Police say some tips to follow to avoid being scammed are to end the call and contact the company directly if you get a call from someone claiming to be with your phone company, and never rely on contact information provided by the caller. If you believe you've been targeted by this scam, contact your bank, police, and the Canadian Anti-Fraud Centre immediately. Be the first to know. Sign up and get news alerts delivered directly to your inbox at mykempvillenow.com.
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6: Moose Weather. In North Grenville, showers and a risk of thunderstorms today, the high 20. A few showers this evening, then cloudy overnight, a low of 14. And cloudy and showers possible Tuesday, the high 21.
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Thanks for listening to Moose Mornings on 97.5 Moose FM. That was Wheatus, Teenage Dirtbag. Showers and a risk of thunderstorms today. The high 20. It is 14. Hope you're having a wonderful day. I'm Peter T. And call me a big kid, but one of my favorite things about this time of year is that corn mazes and apple orchards start opening. Something special and magical about spending a day apple picking. You head out with plans to just grab a small basket. Somehow you leave carrying enough apples to feed a village for 3 weeks. And corn mazes, I love them. It's one of few activities where adults willingly pay money to become completely lost in a field. Confidence level is amazing too. Everyone enters saying, we'll be out in 10 minutes. 25 minutes later, you're using the sun for navigation. In fact, some of the largest corn mazes can cover several acres and contain kilometers of pathways. In other words, getting turned around isn't a personal failure. It's practically the point. So maybe an apple picking and corn maze day is in my future. Of course, every trip ends the same way. You buy far more apples than you'll ever eat because the person at the orchard says you can always bake with them. It's a fantastic idea right up until you remember baking requires effort. So I'm looking for the first sign that tells you fall is on the way today. Give me a call, 613-258-0467, or email ptenson@moosefm.com. 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

0: Bohemian Rhapsody, Queen, kicking off your Monday on Moose Mornings. Weather-wise, we could see showers and a risk of thunderstorms today. High of 20. Right now, it's 15. Thanks for tuning in. Hope your day is a great one. I'm Peter T, and I got a message from Kevin answering today's question about signs of fall. He said the biggest sign for him is football season. That's a pretty good one. CFL season is already rolling along. The race towards the Grey Cup is heating up. NFL preseason is underway, and local football is also gearing up as well. And suddenly, every weekend comes with score updates, tailgates, and somebody explaining why this is finally their team's year. Football fans are an optimistic bunch. CFL fans are already looking at the standings and plotting a path to the Grey Cup. NFL fans haven't even reached week one, and they're convinced their team is about to go undefeated. It's one of the most hopeful times of the entire year. And there's just something about fall and football that fits together perfectly. Crisp air, bright stadium lights, packed stands, and somebody three sections away who absolutely is certain that the referee needs glasses. It's all part of the experience. So I'm looking for the first sign that tells you that fall is on its way. Give me a call, 613-258-0467, or email ptenson@moosefm.com.
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0: Weather. In North Grenville, showers and a risk of thunderstorms today, the high 20, a few showers this evening, then cloudy overnight, a low of 14, and cloudy and showers possible Tuesday, the high 21. Ready for

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1: Good morning. I'm Casey Kenny. Five young entrepreneurs are hitting the ground running thanks to the United Counties of Leeds and Grenville's Small Business Summer Company Program. The five were celebrated at an event in Maitland on Thursday night, with officials including Leeds, Grenville, Thousand Islands, and Rideau Lakes MP Michael Barrett and MPP Steve Clark in attendance. Through the program, local youth are given the opportunity to start and operate their own businesses over the summer break and receive funding and support from mentors. Leeds Grenville Small Business Development Officer Carol Hardy tells the Vista Radio Newsroom that the relationship between the participants and their mentors is invaluable to their success.
2: Wonderful mentors that volunteer their time for the program, and so we really try to match the right mentor to the student based on their expertise, the type of business they run as well.
1: A full list of the graduates can be found on the United Counties of Leeds and Grenville website. Leeds Grenville Economic Development Officer Cindy Bolton tells the Vista Radio Newsroom that the program will help the students find success.
3: I think that our region in particular is quite resilient. Of course, there are challenges of the landscape right now that I believe every large and small business are either faced with.
1: The summer company programs, funded by the Government of Ontario in partnership with the United Counties of Leeds and Grenville and the City of Brockville. Ontario's investing $865,000 in the Ontario Woodlot Association to enhance private forest management. The announcement was made by Leeds, Grenville, Thousand Islands, and Rideau Lakes MPP Steve Clark and Associate Minister of Forestry and Forest Products Kevin Holland at the Limerick Forest Chalet Interpretive Center on Thursday. The Kempville-based OWA will use part of the funding, $790,000, to create three new jobs and acquire equipment for a wood stewardship program, which they say will increase forest sector productivity by connecting businesses to biomass and privately owned forests. The remaining funding will go to supporting OWA workshops, conferences, publications, and collaboration to promote sustainable forest management on private lands. Clark says the investment will help ensure Ontario's privately managed forests remain healthy and productive while supporting good-paying jobs and creating new opportunities for the forestry sector, including in Eastern Ontario. The OWA will also develop an inventory of private forests using remote sensing technology, providing highly accurate information to reduce business burdens, support forest management, and attract investments. And police are making the call and alerting the public about cell phone service provider fraud. East Region OPP say the scam involves fraudsters contacting victims while posing as representatives of a legitimate cell phone service provider. The scammer may offer a discount, upgraded plan, or a new device in an attempt to gain the victim's trust. And while remaining on the phone, they direct the victims to log into their legitimate cell phone account and then request account details, security codes, or other personal information. Victims may then be asked to provide identification, such as a driver's license. And once the device is delivered, the fraudster claims the wrong item was shipped and instructs the victim to send it to another address. As a result, victims may be left responsible for the cost of the devices and any associated account charges. Police say some tips to follow to avoid being scammed are to end the call and contact the company directly if you get a call from someone claiming to be with your phone company, and never rely on contact information provided by the caller. If you believe you've been targeted by this scam, contact your bank, police, and the Canadian Anti-Fraud Centre immediately. Be the first to know. Sign up and get news alerts delivered directly to your inbox at mykempvillenow.com.
0: Moose weather.
4: In North Grenville, showers and a risk of thunderstorms today, the high 20. A few showers this evening, then cloudy overnight, a low of 14. And cloudy and showers possible Tuesday, the high 21.
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0: Loud luxury, if only on the station playing the biggest variety. Showers and a risk of thunderstorms in the forecast today, the high 20. Right now, thermometer says 15. Thanks for tuning in to Moose Mornings. I'm Peter T. And as the Royal Canadian Legion celebrates 100 years of service, we're highlighting legions. 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

0: Showers and a risk of thunderstorms today. The high 20. Right now it's 15 with BTOs looking out for number one on Moose Mornings. Hope you're having a great day. I'm Peter T, and we are celebrating 100 years of the Royal Canadian Legion in 2026. And each weekday, we are shining a light on a local Legion. And today, the spotlight is on the Osgood Legion, Branch 589. 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
3: Moose weather.
0: In North Grenville, showers and a risk of thunderstorms today, the high 20. A few showers this evening, then cloudy overnight, a low of 14. And cloudy and showers possible Tuesday, the high 21.
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1: Good morning, I'm Casey Kenny. Five young entrepreneurs are hitting the ground running thanks to the United Counties of Leeds and Grenville's Small Business Summer Company Program. The five were celebrated at an event in Maitland on Thursday night, with officials including Leeds, Grenville, Thousand Islands, and Rideau Lakes MP Michael Barrett and MPP Steve Clark in attendance. Through the program, local youth are given the opportunity to start and operate their own businesses over the summer break and receive funding and support from mentors. Leeds, Grenville Small Business Development Officer Carol Hardy tells the Vista Radio Newsroom that the relationship between the participants and their mentors is invaluable to their success.
2: Wonderful mentors that volunteer their time for the program, and so we really try to match the right mentor to the student based on their expertise, the type of business they run as well.
1: A full list of the graduates can be found on the United Counties of Leeds and Grenville website. Leeds Grenville Economic Development Officer Cindy Bolton tells the Vista Radio Newsroom that the program will help the students find success.
3: I think that our region in particular is quite resilient. Of course, there are challenges of the landscape right now that I believe every large and small business are either faced with.
1: The summer company programs, funded by the Government of Ontario in partnership with the United Counties of Leeds and Grenville and the City of Brockville. Ontario's investing $865,000 in the Ontario Woodlot Association to enhance private forest management. The announcement was made by Leeds, Grenville, Thousand Islands, and Rideau Lakes MPP Steve Clark and Associate Minister of Forestry and Forest Products Kevin Holland at the Limerick Forest Chalet Interpretive Centre on Thursday. The Kempville-based OWA will use part of the funding, $790,000, to create three new jobs and acquire equipment for a wood stewardship program, which they say will increase forest sector productivity by connecting businesses to biomass and privately owned forests. The remaining funding will go to supporting OWA workshops, conferences, publications, and collaboration to promote sustainable forest management on private lands. Clark says the investment will help ensure Ontario's privately managed forests remain healthy and productive while supporting good-paying jobs and creating new opportunities for the forestry sector, including in Eastern Ontario. The OWA will also develop an inventory of private forests using remote sensing technology, providing highly accurate information to reduce business burdens, support forest management, and attract investments. And police are making the call and alerting the public about cell phone service provider fraud. East Region OPP say the scam involves fraudsters contacting victims while posing as representatives of a legitimate cell phone service provider. The scammer may offer a discount, upgraded plan, or a new device in an attempt to gain the victim's trust. And while remaining on the phone, they direct the victims to log into their legitimate cell phone account and then request account details, security codes, or other personal information. Victims may then be asked to provide identification, such as a driver's license. And once the device is delivered, the fraudster claims the wrong item was shipped and instructs the victim to send it to another address. As a result, victims may be left responsible for the cost of the devices and any associated account charges. Police say some tips to follow to avoid being scammed are to end the call and contact the company directly if you get a call from someone claiming to be with your phone company, and never rely on contact information provided by the caller. If you believe you've been targeted by this scam, contact your bank, police, and the Canadian Anti-Fraud Centre immediately. Be the first to know. 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
6: Moose weather.
7: In North Grenville, showers and a risk of thunderstorms today, the high 20. A few showers this evening, then cloudy overnight, a low of 14. And cloudy and showers possible Tuesday, the high 21.
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0: Human League, Don't You Want Me on Moose FM. Weather-wise today, we're looking at showers and a risk of thunderstorms possibility. High of 20 expected right now. It is 16. Thanks for tuning in. It's Moose Mornings. I'm Peter T.
1: You never know.
2: You do know. You do know.
3: But do you know?
4: But what do you know?
5: You know something?
6: Do you know something?
7: How do you know? What do you know?
8: Do you know?
9: Do you know?
10: Do you know?
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12: Do you know?
13: Do you know?
14: Do you know?
15: Do you know?
16: Do you know?
17: Do you know?
18: You know.
19: You do know.
0: It's time now for a Monday edition of Do You Know? So let's dive into three fun facts to make you sound smarter than you really are. First off, there are no muscles in your fingers. They're controlled by muscles in your palms and your arms. Next, although it may sound counterintuitive, your small intestine is actually the largest organ in your body. And finally, according to the company, the plural of Lego is Lego bricks. There you have it. Now you know. Now here's American author's Best Day of My Life on Moose FM.

The Tragically Hips ahead by a century. Showers and a risk of thunderstorms in the forecast for us today. High of 20 is expected right now. We're at 16. Thanks for making Moose Mornings a part of your day. I'm Peter T, and as we start looking for those last summer activities before the calendar flips to September, here's a great family-friendly event coming up this Saturday. Riverside Park going to be transformed into an outdoor movie theater for Movie in the Park Night, featuring Disney Pixar's movie Hoppers. The movie will run from 7:30 until 10, and it is completely free. Bring a lawn chair or a blanket, settle in under the evening sky, and enjoy a movie. 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The only thing that you're going to want to remember to bring with you is some bug spray, because mosquitoes also seem to enjoy outdoor movie nights. So if you're looking for something fun to do on a Saturday,

0: grab a chair, pack the bug spray, and head to Riverside Park for Movie in the Park.
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0: In North Grenville, showers and a risk of thunderstorms today, the high 20, a few showers this evening, then cloudy overnight, a low of 14, and cloudy and showers possible Tuesday, the high 21.
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3: Good morning. I'm Casey Kenny. Five young entrepreneurs are hitting the ground running thanks to the United Counties of Leeds and Grenville's Small Business Summer Company Program. The five were celebrated at an event in Maitland on Thursday night with officials including Leeds, Grenville, Thousand Islands, and Rideau Lakes MP Michael Barrett and MPP Steve Clark in attendance. Through the program, local youth are given the opportunity to start and operate their own businesses over the summer break and receive funding and support from mentors. Leeds Grenville Small Business Development Officer Carol Hardy tells the Vista Radio Newsroom that the relationship between the participants and their mentors is invaluable to their success.
4: Wonderful mentors that volunteer their time for the program, and so we really try to match the right mentor to the student based on their expertise, the type of business they run as well.
3: A full list of the graduates can be found on the United Counties of Leeds and Grenville website. Leeds Grenville Economic Development Officer Cindy Bolton tells the Vista Radio Newsroom that the program will help the students find success.
5: I think that our region in particular is quite resilient. Of course, there are challenges of the landscape right now that I believe every large and small business are either faced with.
3: The summer company programs, funded by the Government of Ontario in partnership with the United Counties of Leeds and Grenville and the City of Brockville. Ontario's investing $865,000 in the Ontario Woodlot Association to enhance private forest management. The announcement was made by Leeds, Grenville, Thousand Islands, and Rideau Lakes MPP Steve Clark and Associate Minister of Forestry and Forest Products Kevin Holland at the Limerick Forest Chalet Interpretive Center on Thursday. The Kempville-based OWA will use part of the funding, $790,000, to create three new jobs and acquire equipment for a wood stewardship program, which they say will increase forest sector productivity by connecting businesses to biomass and privately owned forests. The remaining funding will go to supporting OWA workshops, conferences, publications, and collaboration to promote sustainable forest management on private lands. Clark says the investment will help ensure Ontario's privately managed forests remain healthy and productive while supporting good-paying jobs and creating new opportunities for the forestry sector, including in eastern Ontario. The OWA will also develop an inventory of private forests using remote sensing technology, providing highly accurate information to reduce business burdens, support forest management, and attract investments. And police are making the call and alerting the public about cell phone service provider fraud. East Region OPP say the scam involves fraudsters contacting victims while posing as representatives of a legitimate cell phone service provider. The scammer may offer a discount, upgraded plan, or a new device in an attempt to gain the victim's trust. And while remaining on the phone, they direct the victims to log into their legitimate cell phone account and then request account details, security codes, or other personal information. Victims may then be asked to provide identification, such as a driver's license. And once the device is delivered, the fraudster claims the wrong item was shipped and instructs the victim to send it to another address. As a result, victims may be left responsible for the cost of the devices and any associated account charges. Police say some tips to follow to avoid being scammed are to end the call and contact the company directly if you get a call from someone claiming to be with your phone company, and never rely on contact information provided by the caller. If you believe you've been targeted by this scam, contact your bank, police, and the Canadian Anti-Fraud Centre immediately. Be the first to know. Sign up and get news alerts delivered directly to your inbox at mycampfillnow.com.
6: Moose weather. In North Grenville, showers and a risk of thunderstorms today, the high 20. A few showers this evening, then cloudy overnight, a low of 14. And cloudy and showers possible Tuesday, the high 21.
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0: You may want to pack the umbrella just in case today. Showers and a risk of thunderstorms. High of 20 is expected. Right now it's 16 with Shaboozies. Good news. 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Good morning. I'm Peter T, and as Labor Day weekend gets closer, you're going to want to check out Labor Fest in Cardinal. 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So whether you're into classic cars, wrestling, live music, or great food, Labor Fest in Cardinal looks like it has a little bit of everything. 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

0: 8 seconds, Kiss You When It's Dangerous on 97.5 Moose FM. Welcome to Monday. Showers and a risk of thunderstorms in the forecast today. The high reaching 20. Right now, it is 16. Thanks for listening. It's Moose Mornings. I'm Peter T. And if the smell of barbecue makes you immediately start looking for the source, I've got an event for you. The third annual Winchester Chicken and Rib Competition coming up this Sunday, happening at the Foodland in Winchester. The competition will run from 10 a.m. to 5 p.m. and will feature 14 teams, 12 judges, and 10 vendors all coming together to see who can claim bragging rights in the world of chicken and ribs. But this event, not just about great food. All proceeds will support the Winchester District Memorial Hospital Foundation's Cancer Care Fund, helping to support health care close to home. So every bite, donation, auction bid, and raffle ticket helps make a difference in the community. So in addition to the competition itself, you'll also find vendors on site, a 50-50 raffle, and a silent auction. So whether you're a barbecue expert or someone who simply enjoys eating it, the Winchester Chicken and Rib Competition offers a great excuse to spend a summer day outdoors supporting a local cause and maybe discovering who makes the best ribs and chicken in the region.
1: Can you believe it? 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
0: In North Grenville, showers and a risk of thunderstorms today, the high 20. A few showers this evening, then cloudy overnight, a low of 14. And cloudy and showers possible Tuesday, the high 21.
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1: Good morning, I'm Casey Kenny. Five young entrepreneurs are hitting the ground running thanks to the United Counties of Leeds and Grenville's Small Business Summer Company Program. The five were celebrated at an event in Maitland on Thursday night, with officials including Leeds, Grenville, Thousand Islands, and Rideau Lakes MP Michael Barrett and MPP Steve Clark in attendance. Through the program, local youth are given the opportunity to start and operate their own businesses over the summer break and receive funding and support from mentors. Leeds, Grenville Small Business Development Officer Carol Hardy tells the Vista Radio Newsroom that the relationship between the participants and their mentors is invaluable to their success.
2: Wonderful mentors that volunteer their time for the program, and so we really try to match the right mentor to the student based on their expertise, the type of business they run as well.
1: A full list of the graduates can be found on the United Counties of Leeds and Grenville website. Leeds Grenville Economic Development Officer Cindy Bolton tells the Vista Radio Newsroom that the program will help the students find success.
3: I think that our region in particular is quite resilient. Of course, there are challenges of the landscape right now that I believe every large and small business are either faced with.
1: The summer company programs, funded by the Government of Ontario in partnership with the United Counties of Leeds and Grenville and the City of Brockville. Ontario's investing $865,000 in the Ontario Woodlot Association to enhance private forest management. The announcement was made by Leeds, Grenville, Thousand Islands, and Rideau Lakes MPP Steve Clark and Associate Minister of Forestry and Forest Products Kevin Holland at the Limerick Forest Chalet Interpretive Centre on Thursday. The Kempville-based OWA will use part of the funding, $790,000, to create three new jobs and acquire equipment for a wood stewardship program, which they say will increase forest sector productivity by connecting businesses to biomass and privately owned forests. The remaining funding will go to supporting OWA workshops, conferences, publications, and collaboration to promote sustainable forest management on private lands. Clark says the investment will help ensure Ontario's privately managed forests remain healthy and productive while supporting good-paying jobs and creating new opportunities for the forestry sector, including in Eastern Ontario. The OWA will also develop an inventory of private forests using remote sensing technology, providing highly accurate information to reduce business burdens, support forest management, and attract investments. And police are making the call and alerting the public about cell phone service provider fraud. East Region OPP say the scam involves fraudsters contacting victims while posing as representatives of a legitimate cell phone service provider. The scammer may offer a discount, upgraded plan, or a new device in an attempt to gain the victim's trust. And while remaining on the phone, they direct the victims to log into their legitimate cell phone account and then request account details, security codes, or other personal information. Victims may then be asked to provide identification, such as a driver's license. And once the device is delivered, the fraudster claims the wrong item was shipped and instructs the victim to send it to another address. As a result, victims may be left responsible for the cost of the devices and any associated account charges. Police say some tips to follow to avoid being scammed are to end the call and contact the company directly if you get a call from someone claiming to be with your phone company, and never rely on contact information provided by the caller. If you believe you've been targeted by this scam, contact your bank, police, and the Canadian Anti-Fraud Centre immediately. Be the first to know. Sign up and get news alerts delivered directly to your inbox at mycampfillnow.com.
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7: In North Grenville, showers and a risk of thunderstorms today, the high 20. A few showers this evening, then cloudy overnight, a low of 14. And cloudy and showers possible Tuesday, the high 21.
0: So many songs to sing along to.

Showers and a risk of thunderstorms today. The high 20. Right now, it is 17 with Hoobastank. The Reason on 97.5 Moose FM. Thanks for tuning in to Moose Mornings. I'm Peter T, and I got another response to today's question. This one from Mackenzie, who says, the first sign of fall is pumpkin spice products appearing everywhere. Coffee shops seem absolutely determined to make it fall regardless of what the weather is doing. Could be 30 degrees outside. You could be sweating while mowing the lawn, yet somewhere a giant sign is telling you autumn has arrived. And pumpkin spice season has become an event. And what's funny is most pumpkin spice products don't actually contain much pumpkin at all. The flavor comes mainly from the spices people traditionally use in pumpkin pie. Things like cinnamon, nutmeg, ginger, and cloves. Somewhere along the way, those spices became an entire industry. I always imagine a coffee shop manager looking at the calendar in August and saying, leaves, not changing yet. Temperature, still summer. Release the pumpkins. And just like that, everyone starts discussing sweaters, harvest festivals, and decorative gourds. Decorative gourds, they may be the most impressive marketing success story of all time. Nobody really knows what to do with them, but every year, we buy them anyway. So I'm looking for your first sign that tells you fall is on the way today. Give me a call, 613-258-0467, or email ptenson@moosefm.com. We got Doug and the Slugs now, making it work on Moose FM.

0: Jennifer Lopez waiting for tonight on the station playing the biggest variety, Moose FM. Weather-wise, we've got a chance of showers and a risk of thunderstorms today. High of 20. Right now, it is 17. Thanks for letting me keep you company on a Monday. I'm Peter T, and one of the biggest signs fall is getting close is the sunset. Suddenly, it's getting dark earlier. A month ago, it seemed like the sun was determined to stay up forever. Now it's quietly heading for the exit a little earlier every night. And have you noticed the air feels different? Less humid, a little crisper. Even the breeze seems different somehow. It's subtle, but it's there. And scientists say our sense of smell can actually pick up seasonal changes because temperature and humidity affect how scents travel through the air, which may explain why campfires suddenly smell 10 times better this time of year. But I think the biggest sign of all is what people are saying. You hear it everywhere. I can't believe summer's almost over. That's it. That is the unofficial opening ceremony of fall. It doesn't matter if there's still weeks left in summer. Once people start saying that phrase, the seasonal countdown has begun. Soon, somebody will mention raking leaves. Someone else will mention hockey. And before you know it, we're talking about winter tires. But let's not rush things quite that far. For now, we're just talking first signs of fall.
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1: Moose weather.
0: In North Grenville, showers and a risk of thunderstorms today, the high 20. A few showers this evening, then cloudy overnight, a low of 14. And cloudy and showers possible Tuesday, the high 21.
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0: Def Leppard's Pour Some Sugar on Me on 97.5 Moose FM. Happy Monday. Weather-wise, we've got a possibility of showers and a risk of thunderstorms today. High of 20 is expected. Right now, we're at 17. I appreciate you tuning into Moose Mornings. Peter T with you. 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

0: Shaggy and Rayvon's Angel on the station playing the biggest variety, Moose FM. Showers and a risk of thunderstorms in the forecast for us today. High of 20 is expected. Right now, it is 17. I'm Peter T. Thanks for hanging out with me. And today we learned there are no muscles in your fingers. They're controlled by muscles in your palms and your arms. Your small intestine is actually the largest organ in your body. And according to the company, the plural of Lego is Lego bricks. We also talked about the first signs of fall. Maybe it's football season or the colder start to the day, meaning the return of hoodies and putting the heat on in the car. Or maybe it's your favorite coffee shop offering a pumpkin spice latte. Also, tune in again tomorrow morning between 7:30 and 8 for what's happening at the Merrickville and Cardinal Legions in our Legion Spotlight.
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2: 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I'm done.
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0: 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So here we go. 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
2: Moose weather.
3: In North Grenville, showers and a risk of thunderstorms today, the high 20. A few showers this evening, then cloudy overnight, a low of 14. And cloudy and showers possible Tuesday, the high 21.
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3: Weather. In North Grenville, showers and a risk of thunderstorms today, the high 20. A few showers this evening, then cloudy overnight, a low of 14. And cloudy and showers possible on Tuesday, the high 21.

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5: Weather. In North Grenville, showers and a risk of thunderstorms today, the high 20. A few showers this evening, then cloudy overnight, a low of 14. And cloudy and showers possible on Tuesday, the high 21.
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4: Moose weather.
5: In North Grenville, showers and a risk of thunderstorms today, the high 20. A few showers this evening, then cloudy overnight, a low of 14. And cloudy and showers possible on Tuesday, the high 21.
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1: Good afternoon, I'm Casey Kenny. The U.S. is set to increase tariffs on all cars and trucks, both large and small, along with automotive parts and steel to 50%. On social media, U.S. President Donald Trump announced the tariff hikes will take effect January 1st. He says if companies build in the U.S., there will be zero tariffs, adding Canada won't be treated like a state any longer. The move comes after trade talks were suspended late Friday, with Prime Minister Mark Carney saying last-minute changes in the U.S. proposed terms that were unfair and uneconomic. After 50% U.S. tariffs on a wide range of goods took effect, Carney reiterated the government will move ahead with dollar-for-dollar tariffs to protect Canadian workers, farmers, families, and businesses. Nancy Peckford says it's been an absolute privilege to serve North Grenville as mayor for the last 8 years, and she's honored to have been acclaimed for another 4 years. Her comment comes after the deadline to run in the October municipal election came and went on Friday afternoon with no one filing to run against her. Peckford was first elected in 2018. In a statement on social media, Peckford says she's never claimed to be a perfect mayor, but she says she's endeavored to bring the best of what she has to the table and foster a higher quality of life for residents while being fiscally prudent. Over the coming weeks, Peckford says she'll be seeking residents' input about the priorities they believe should guide the next term of council. She says she wants to hear what's most important to residents, what we should protect, what we should improve, and where we should focus our resources. Peckford says she also encourages residents to learn about all the candidates running for council and participate in the election. Voting day is Monday, October 26th. North Grenville's in mourning following the passing of former Kempville Mayor Ralph Reyna. In a post on social media, North Grenville Mayor Nancy Peckford says Reyna was a remarkable community leader and businessman who served on Kempville's town council for a total of 19 years, including 9 as mayor. He served another 6 years on the Police Services Board. He passed away earlier this month at the age of 101. Peckford says many remember Reyna for his passion, strong opinions, and genuine motivation to make a positive difference for the town of Kempville and region as a whole. She adds that he was a survivor of tuberculosis, an airborne infection. Flags in the community have been lowered to half-mast in honor of Reyna. And a major road rehabilitation project is getting underway near Spencerville. Work on County Road 21, approximately 5.8 kilometers between the eastern limit of Roebuck to Spencerville in Edwardsburg, Cardinal, and Augusta Township starts today and is expected to continue until November. Details posted on the United Counties of Leeds and Grenville Facebook page say the work will include single-lane closures, replacement of steel pipe on cross culverts, replacement of select entranceway culverts, as well as the paving of 2 lifts of asphalt. While the project is ongoing, residents may experience occasional noise, increased truck traffic, and lane reductions with flagging operations. Officials say traffic's expected to be minimally impacted, and they add they're committed to minimizing inconvenience and ensuring the work is completed efficiently and safely. The cost of the work's pegged at $4.1 million and is part of the United Counties of Leeds and Grenville's 2026 capital budget. Be the first to know. Sign up and get news alerts delivered directly to your inbox at mykempvillenow.com.
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6: Moose weather.
7: In North Grenville, showers and a risk of thunderstorms today, the high 20. A few showers this evening, then cloudy overnight, a low of 14. And cloudy and showers possible on Tuesday, the high 21.

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3: Moose weather.
4: In North Grenville, showers and a risk of thunderstorms today, the high 20. A few showers this evening, then cloudy overnight, a low of 14. And cloudy and showers possible on Tuesday, the high 21.
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4: In North Grenville, showers and a risk of thunderstorms today, the high 20. A few showers this evening, then cloudy overnight, a low of 14. And cloudy and showers possible on Tuesday, the high 21.
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2: Moose weather.
3: In North Grenville, showers and a risk of thunderstorms today, the high 20. A few showers this evening, then cloudy overnight, a low of 14. And cloudy and showers possible on Tuesday, the high 21.
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4: In North Grenville, showers and a risk of thunderstorms today, the high 20. A few showers this evening, then cloudy overnight, a low of 14. And cloudy and showers possible on Tuesday, the high 21.
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Hi, it's Kathy with Moose FM. So let's talk about when it comes to doing photos. And the reason I want to chat about this is when I was hanging out with my siblings, we were trying to get some family photos done. I always encourage them, you know, take photos because those are things you can look back at and remember those great memories. Well, out of the four siblings, I think I'm the only one that doesn't mind doing photos. My oldest brother, he always shies away from it and he refuses to get his photo taken. And the only way I can do it is if I'm doing it while he's not looking. My sister, not so bad. She's learning how to do the selfies. I'm showing her on that. And then our baby brother, he doesn't mind, you know, as long as he's got his dog Elsie in the pictures with him as well. So that's what we're chatting about. I'm kind of curious when it comes to photos. Are you the type where you don't mind, you know, taking family photos or just taking photos with friends? Or are you the kind where you're like, no, no, it's okay. You can Photoshop me in later. Let us know. 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
6: Weather. In North Grenville, showers and a risk of thunderstorms today, the high 20. A few showers this evening, then cloudy overnight, a low of 14. And cloudy and showers possible on Tuesday, the high 21.
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Hi, it's Kathy with Miss FM. So we're talking about family photos, and are you the one happily taking pictures? Or are you usually ducking behind the nearest person who's got the camera out? So from Linda, she goes, Kathy, I'm always the person taking the pictures, which means I'm barely in any of them. I kind of realized that when I put together a family album. There were hundreds of photos of my husband and the kids, but you'd think that they went on every family vacation without me. Well, Linda, I think a lot of moms can relate to that. We become, you know, the unofficial family photographer and suddenly disappear from the family history. So this is your reminder. Hand the camera to somebody else. You know, once in a while, jump into that picture. And don't worry if your hair isn't perfect. Years from now, your family won't be looking at your hair. They'll just be happy that you were there.

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5: In North Grenville, showers and a risk of thunderstorms today, the high 20. A few showers this evening, then cloudy overnight, a low of 14. And cloudy and showers possible on Tuesday, the high 21.

Hello, it's Kathy with The Moose. So our conversation about family photos is kind of bringing out some great stories, including one from Mike, who says his dad was exactly like my older brother. So Mike says, my dad hated having his picture taken. So every time somebody pulled out a camera, he'd suddenly needed to check the barbecue or find something in the garage or go to the washroom. We eventually learned that the only way to get a photo of him was to take it when he wasn't paying attention. And that's not an easy task. It kind of sounds familiar, right? Mike says some of their favorite pictures of his dad are the candid ones, you know, laughing at the dinner table or sitting around a campfire. And you know, honestly, those unplanned photos often tell the best stories because people aren't posing or forcing a smile, right? They're just being themselves. And you capture a real little moment in time. Thanks for sharing, Mike.

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5: In North Grenville, showers and a risk of thunderstorms today, the high 20. A few showers this evening, then cloudy overnight, a low of 14. And cloudy and showers possible on Tuesday, the high 21.
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We're the station with the biggest variety. We're Moose FM. Hi, it's Kathy. So we're asking how you feel, you know, about having your photo taken. So Sharon, she admits her family has given her a special nickname. They call her the retake queen. So she says that she needs to see every picture immediately, and if she doesn't like it, they're doing it again. And her husband says taking one family photo with her is like doing a full professional photo shoot. You know what, Sharon, you're definitely not alone. First it's my eyes are closed, then someone says, wait, I wasn't ready. Then the dog walks away, or one of the kids starts complaining, and then by picture number, 14, nobody is smiling anymore. You know, that very first photo with that crooked smile or maybe those closed eyes and somebody looking in the wrong direction ends up being the one that best represents the family. But yes, I see where you're coming from, Sharon. I'm the same when it comes to doing my selfies. And also, just a little fun fact with you when it comes for photos for me. I love doing selfies because I know how to hold my head and everything. But if someone's taking my photo, I don't know where to look. I don't know if I should put my head up or down or what. So yeah, that's mine.

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4: In North Grenville, showers and a risk of thunderstorms today, the high 20. A few showers this evening, then cloudy overnight, a low of 14. And cloudy and showers possible on Tuesday, the high 21.
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1: Good afternoon, I'm Casey Kenny. The U.S. is set to increase tariffs on all cars and trucks, both large and small, along with automotive parts and steel to 50%. On social media, U.S. President Donald Trump announced the tariff hikes will take effect January 1st. He says if companies build in the U.S., there will be zero tariffs, adding Canada won't be treated like a state any longer. The move comes after trade talks were suspended late Friday, with Prime Minister Mark Carney saying last-minute changes in the U.S. proposed terms that were unfair and uneconomic. After 50% U.S. tariffs on a wide range of goods took effect, Carney reiterated the government will move ahead with dollar-for-dollar tariffs to protect Canadian workers, farmers, families, and businesses. Nancy Peckford says it's been an absolute privilege to serve North Grenville as mayor for the last 8 years, and she's honored to have been acclaimed for another 4 years. Her comment comes after the deadline to run in the October municipal election came and went on Friday afternoon with no one filing to run against her. Peckford was first elected in 2018. In a statement on social media, Peckford says she's never claimed to be a perfect mayor, but she says she's endeavored to bring the best of what she has to the table and foster a higher quality of life for residents while being fiscally prudent. Over the coming weeks, Peckford says she'll be seeking residents' input about the priorities they believe should guide the next term of council. She says she wants to hear what's most important to residents, what we should protect, what we should improve, and where we should focus our resources. Peckford says she also encourages residents to learn about all the candidates running for council and participate in the election. Voting day is Monday, October 26th. North Grenville's in mourning following the passing of former Kempville Mayor Ralph Reyna. In a post on social media, North Grenville Mayor Nancy Peckford says Reyna was a remarkable community leader and businessman who served on Kempville's town council for a total of 19 years, including 9 as mayor. He served another 6 years on the Police Services Board. He passed away earlier this month at the age of 101. Peckford says many remember Reyna for his passion, strong opinions, and genuine motivation to make a positive difference for the town of Kempville and region as a whole. She adds that he was a survivor of tuberculosis, an airborne infection. Flags in the community have been lowered to half-mast in honor of Reyna. And a major road rehabilitation project is getting underway near Spencerville. Work on County Road 21, approximately 5.8 kilometers between the eastern limit of Roebuck to Spencerville in Edwardsburg, Cardinal, and Augusta Township, starts today and is expected to continue until November. Details posted on the United Counties of Leeds and Grenville Facebook page say the work will include single lane closures, replacement of steel pipe on cross culverts, replacement of select entranceway culverts, as well as the paving of 2 lifts of asphalt. While the project is ongoing, residents may experience occasional noise, increased truck traffic, and lane reductions with flagging operations. Officials say traffic's expected to be minimally impacted, and they add they're committed to minimizing inconvenience and ensuring the work is completed efficiently and safely. The cost of the work's pegged at $4.1 million and is part of the United Counties of Leeds and Grenville's 2026 capital budget. Be the first to know. Sign up and get news alerts delivered directly to your inbox at mykempvillenow.com.
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1: Showers on and off overnight tonight. The risk of a thunderstorm early this evening as well, the low 14. For tomorrow, a mix of sun and clouds with a slight chance of showers, the high 22, the humid X making it feel like 27. And for Wednesday, a mix of sun and clouds, the high 25.
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1: 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Just saying.
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We're Moose FM. Hi, it's Kathy. So my baby brother, I was mentioning, doesn't mind being in family photos, but only when his dog Elsie's included. And apparently, he's not the only one. So Brenda has chimed in and she says, Kathy, our dog has to be in every family picture. So last Christmas, we had everybody dressed nicely and ready to go, but our dog refused to sit still. So we finally got the perfect photo and then realized the dog was the only one looking at the camera. Of course he was. Pets have, you know, a special talent for stealing the spotlight. Brenda says that the Christmas card ended up featuring the dog right in the center with the rest of the family looking completely exhausted around him. But, you know, that's the picture everyone loved because it showed what Christmas is like at their house, right? Really. Slightly chaotic, a little messy, but filled with love and don't forget the dog hair.

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5: Showers on and off overnight tonight. The risk of a thunderstorm early this evening as well, the low 14. For tomorrow, a mix of sun and clouds with a slight chance of showers, the high 22. The humidex making it feel like 27. And for Wednesday, a mix of sun and clouds, the high 25.
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I guess I'm the only one. Hi, it's Kathy with Moose FM. So we're talking about when it comes to doing photos, especially as families. And I know from my families, my siblings hate getting their pictures taken, especially my parents. But myself, I have no problems with it. But we're kind of talking about that. So Debbie has shared a beautiful reminder of why taking pictures can be so important. So she goes that my mom never liked having her picture taken because she was always worried about how she looked. So one afternoon, I convinced her to take a selfie with me while we were having coffee. She wasn't dressed up and she didn't think it was a good picture. But after she passed away, that became one of my favorites. That really says it all. Debbie doesn't see messy hair or whether the lighting was perfect. She remembers the coffee, the conversation, the time they spent together. So we take photos because moments move quickly. People change. Kids grow up, and sometimes an ordinary picture becomes something incredibly special. So even if you're usually the one saying, no, don't take my picture, maybe step into just one today.

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4: Showers on and off overnight tonight. The risk of a thunderstorm early this evening as well, the low 14. For tomorrow, a mix of sun and clouds with a slight chance of showers, the high 22. The humidex making it feel like 27. And for Wednesday, a mix of sun and clouds, the high 25.
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1: Good afternoon, I'm Casey Kenny. The U.S. is set to increase tariffs on all cars and trucks, both large and small, along with automotive parts and steel to 50%. On social media, U.S. President Donald Trump announced the tariff hikes will take effect January 1st. He says if companies build in the U.S., there will be zero tariffs, adding Canada won't be treated like a state any longer. The move comes after trade talks were suspended late Friday, with Prime Minister Mark Carney saying last-minute changes in the U.S. proposed terms that were unfair and uneconomic. After 50% U.S. tariffs on a wide range of goods took effect, Carney reiterated the government will move ahead with dollar-for-dollar tariffs to protect Canadian workers, farmers, families, and businesses. Nancy Peckford says it's been an absolute privilege to serve North Grenville as mayor for the last 8 years, and she's honored to have been acclaimed for another 4 years. Her comment comes after the deadline to run in the October municipal election came and went on Friday afternoon with no one filing to run against her. Peckford was first elected in 2018. In a statement on social media, Peckford says she's never claimed to be a perfect mayor, but she says she's endeavored to bring the best of what she has to the table and foster a higher quality of life for residents while being fiscally prudent. Over the coming weeks, Peckford says she'll be seeking residents' input about the priorities they believe should guide the next term of council. She says she wants to hear what's most important to residents, what we should protect, what we should improve, and where we should focus our resources. Peckford says she also encourages residents to learn about all the candidates running for council and participate in the election. Voting day is Monday, October 26th. North Grenville's in mourning following the passing of former Kempville Mayor Ralph Reyna. In a post on social media, North Grenville Mayor Nancy Peckford says Reyna was a remarkable community leader and businessman who served on Kempville's town council for a total of 19 years, including 9 as mayor. He served another 6 years on the Police Services Board. He passed away earlier this month at the age of 101. Peckford says many remember Reyna for his passion, strong opinions, and genuine motivation to make a positive difference for the town of Kempville and region as a whole. She adds that he was a survivor of tuberculosis, an airborne infection. Flags in the community have been lowered to half-mast in honor of Reyna. And a major road rehabilitation project is getting underway near Spencerville. Work on County Road 21, approximately 5.8 kilometers between the eastern limit of Roebuck to Spencerville in Edwardsburg, Cardinal, and Augusta Township starts today and is expected to continue until November. Details posted on the United Counties of Leeds and Grenville Facebook page say the work will include single-lane closures, replacement of steel pipe on cross culverts, replacement of select entranceway culverts, as well as the paving of 2 lifts of asphalt. While the project is ongoing, residents may experience occasional noise, increased truck traffic, and lane reductions with flagging operations. Officials say traffic's expected to be minimally impacted, and they add they're committed to minimizing inconvenience and ensuring the work is completed efficiently and safely. The cost of the work's pegged at $4.1 million and is part of the United Counties of Leeds and Grenville's 2026 capital budget. Be the first to know. Sign up and get news alerts delivered directly to your inbox at mykempvillenow.com.
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1: Showers on and off overnight tonight. The risk of a thunderstorm early this evening as well, the low 14. For tomorrow, a mix of sun and clouds with a slight chance of showers, the high 22, the humidex making it feel like 27. And for Wednesday, a mix of sun and clouds, the high 25.
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for Moose FM, and I'm Kathy. So judging from everybody chiming in on our topic, it seems like every family has at least one person who loves a camera, one who runs away from it, and one who instantly is taking 27 pictures just to make sure everyone's eyes are open. We've heard from people who are always behind the camera, camera-shy relatives who suddenly disappear when it's picture time, and even pets who somehow manage to become the star of every family photo. And I get that, because I'm the same when it comes to my cat, Lily. But underneath all the laughs, you know, there was really a nice reminder today that the photos we complain about taking now can, you know, become some of the ones we treasure most later on. They don't have to be perfect. The hair can be messy, somebody can be blinking, and the dog can be looking in the wrong direction. But sometimes, you know what, those are the pictures that tell the best stories, right? Because it's all about the memories. So the next time someone says, come on, get in the picture, maybe don't hide behind the camera. Jump in, smile, make the memories. Because, you know, one day you'll be very glad you did.

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3: Showers on and off overnight tonight. The risk of a thunderstorm early this evening as well. The low 14. For tomorrow, a mix of sun and clouds with a slight chance of showers. The high 22. The humidex making it feel like 27. And for Wednesday, a mix of sun and clouds. The high 25.
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2: Showers on and off overnight tonight. The risk of a thunderstorm early this evening as well, the low 14. For tomorrow, a mix of sun and clouds with a slight chance of showers, the high 22. The humidex making it feel like 27. And for Wednesday, a mix of sun and clouds, the high 25.
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4: Showers on and off overnight tonight. The risk of a thunderstorm early this evening as well, the low 14. For tomorrow, a mix of sun and clouds with a slight chance of showers, the high 22. The humidex making it feel like 27. And for Wednesday, a mix of sun and clouds, the high 25.
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4: Moose weather.
5: Showers on and off overnight tonight. The risk of a thunderstorm early this evening as well, the low 14. For tomorrow, a mix of sun and clouds with a slight chance of showers, the high 22. The humidex making it feel like 27. And for Wednesday, a mix of sun and clouds, the high 25.
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3: Moose weather. Showers on and off overnight tonight. The risk of a thunderstorm early this evening as well, the low 14. For tomorrow, a mix of sun and clouds with a slight chance of showers, the high 22. The humid X making it feel like 27. And for Wednesday, a mix of sun and clouds, the high 25.

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